0: Weekday evenings on Alt 105.1, it's the Greg B. Harrell Show. Yeah, and that's something. 7 to midnight. Pretty cool, huh? So hard to believe that I actually started hosting this show on accident.
1: Oh, but here we are.
0: It's the Greg B. Harrell Show. You know, if there's one thing that people are always saying to me, it's, Greg, what keeps you up at night? Are we all just going to keep pretending that I love that for you is a compliment? Another thing that people are saying to me is, Greg B. Harrell, you don't have enough news from Fresno on your radio show. And you're thinking, Greg, why would I care what's going on in Fresno? Well, Fresno is a magical place, as we're about to find out when we listen to another actual clip from the Fresno Television News.
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0: It's the Greg B. Harrell Show on Alt 105.1. Saying things with a smile is a key to success in radio. Here's a phone call.
1: Is this Greg B. Harrell? B. Harrell?
2: Nah, close enough. Yeah, it's me.
1: Are you sure?
2: My metabolism just lost a race to a snail. It's got to be me.
1: Okay, I just want to tell you that of all, every single... 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

0: 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I mean, I would love to be on your show. 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
1: What? 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

0: 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And whatever the hell this is.
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0: So keep your ears on Alt 105.1 in the evening time, because that's when the Greg B. Harrell show is on. Yes, 7 to midnight. So if you need something to fill the silence while you stare into the void, doing the math of how many hours you'll sleep if you fall asleep right now, well, you've come to the right place. Second best thing to do at night next to staring at eyelid backs. All right. It's the Greg B. Harrell show. We talk music stuff, and sometimes that means talking music cities. And a new study says Nashville is not just the number one country music city in North America, it's now the number one music city. Why? Okay, so for every 100,000 residents in Nashville, there are 27 musicians. That is more than anywhere else. And Nashville has 6.7 intimate concert spaces per capita, also more than anywhere else. That said, other cities may find it odd to use the phrase intimate concert space.
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0: It's the Greg B. Harrell Show on Alt 105.1 for no good reason. Maybe this phone call will change that.
1: I like your show.
0: Well, thank you. What's on your mind?
1: And what was I thinking? I was going to, that's right. I wasn't listening.
0: Hold on.
1: I'm sorry?
0: Can I ask a question before we proceed?
1: Yeah?
0: And please understand that I'm only asking you this because there's more stumbling going on here than during a Hugh Grant rom-com. How much marijuana have you had?
1: I had a joint and smoked it.
0: A joint?
1: Yes.
0: Just one. Just one joint.
1: Three.
0: Ah, okay. There we are. I'm just trying to get an idea of how many Tylenol this conversation is going to cost me. So what's up?
1: Yeah, I need to be
0: three joints, you said.
1: Oh yeah.
0: Just three.
1: Four.
0: Mm-hmm.
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0: It's the Greg B. Harrell Show. So I'm on the station 7 to midnight. Yeah, every weekday evening on Alt 105.1, you'll find me. Now, they say the radio station's building is haunted, but when the ghosts show up, they just see how pale I am and assume I'm already working the place. So we're good. It's the Greg B. Harrell Show, 888-760-1977. I'd love it if someone did a Where Are They Now for Yanni and Laurel.
1: Oh boy, where to start? 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It was never a phase. But now, we're playing a little bit of everything. 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

0: 7 to midnight right here on Alt 105.1. It's the Greg B. Harrell Show. You can expect mild amusement, hot takes, and other emotions based on Taco Bell sauce packet flavors. It's the Greg B. Harrell Show. You know, if you're like me, then you also wonder, why not release a more cost-effective shampoo called Pert Minus? But also, if you're like me, you're busy during the afternoon all week long. If that's the case, there's something very important you're missing. All the great TV that's on during the afternoon. Don't worry, I've got your back on this. Here's a sample of what you've missed on afternoon TV.
1: Unless you're a stoner, it's not something you'd see. 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

0: It's the Greg B. Harrell Show on Alt 105.1. You know, on the other end of the phone line is always a friend. Or it's a debt collector. Usually one of the two. Let's find out which now. So sometimes I'll catch myself using a cliche, especially the delicious one about cookies crumbling.
1: Yeah, no, I do a lot of cliches because a lot of people I grew up around, my family and I grew up around it, used a lot of them, you know, like.
0: Oh, yeah. Cliches like read between the lines, can't judge a book by its cover, play your cards right.
1: You know.
0: Yeah.
1: I guess the cliches were, it'd usually be a, like, you know.
0: Well, the thing with cliches is they're so dated. Cliches really do need a modern reboot. Like, all that glitters is not Bitcoin.
1: Oh, there you go.
0: Don't cry over spilled almond milk.
1: Yes.
0: I'm head over flats in love. It's just healthier.

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Or Alt-105.1. Or you know what? Could be Alt-105.1. Or actually, come to think of it, could be Alt-105.1. Or maybe that little speck is a typo and it's just Alt-1051. Who knows? Impossible to tell. It's the Greg Beharrell Show. We were talking last program about how cassettes are now back in a really big way. In fact, this will illustrate just how back they are. In the last 2 years, the amount of albums available on cassette has quadrupled, and record stores carrying used albums are carrying four times as many used cassettes as they were 2 years ago. Oh, my goodness, the shelf space alone. Someone get IKEA on the phone, or whatever a phone is called at IKEA.

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1: Hello, you've reached a radio station. 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
2: No worries, man. What's going on?
1: Nothing is going on with me. It's all off. Bug spray is my cologne.
2: Did you bring your guitar?
1: Yes. Yeah, I always bring my guitar, just in case I need to escape through the sound hole.
2: Love your show, though. You crack me up, man.
1: Well, that makes sense. Crack is the secret ingredient.
2: 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And I really like your show. Enjoy it, man.
1: Well, thank you. I am going to make your compliments my new ringtone. But I do sincerely appreciate you listening.
2: Right on, brother. You got some love here.
1: What is this love you speak of? I'm not familiar.
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0: Weekday evenings on Alt 105.1, it's the Greg B. Harrell Show. Yeah, and that's something. 7 to midnight. Pretty cool, huh? 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
1: Oh, but here we are.
0: It's the Greg B. Harrell Show, 888-760-1977. 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

0: It's the Greg B. Harrell Show on Alt 105.1. Well, look at this here. A little phone call. Well, well, well.
1: You're cool. You took a long time for me to understand, but I get you at the same time. But, like, you're still a work in progress.
0: That's the best Yelp I've ever received. Greg B. Harrell, work in progress, ample parking, 3 stars.
1: People don't like my reviews on Yelp.
0: People don't like your reviews on Yelp?
1: And I really rarely do it, but this is fair or not. So I'm at a restaurant that I usually go to, and one of the waiter guys, they serve bread at your table. So I saw the guy drop a pair of tongs. He had 2 pairs. He dropped one of them on the ground, straight on the ground. And I wrote a Yelp review about it.
0: What a great story. I really loved the ending.
1: Do you? See, you are growing on me, dude.
0: Well, I am like a fungus in many ways.
1: Yeah.

0: It's the Greg B. Harrell Show. You're listening to Alt 105.1. Hey, here's a nice phone call.
1: So what do you do for a living?
2: I am a musician.
1: Are you asking me or? So you're a musician. What do you play?
2: I'm a drummer.
1: You're a drummer. So okay, you know how people always make drummer jokes?
2: Yeah.
1: Why is that?
2: I don't know. Never thought about it.
1: Okay, well, on this show, I like to give drummers the floor. Prove everyone wrong about drummers. Say something incredibly intelligent. Well, this is a great start. Come on. Just say something wise to show everyone that drummers are no longer going to be laughed at.
2: I guess I recently learned cold food is the best type of food, like cold sandwiches.
1: Sorry, you know in drums it's the hat that's supposed to be high, not you, right?

0: boy, where to start? We've been mad at our dads, super cringe, and even weathered our emo phase. It was never a phase. But now, we're playing a little bit of everything. Your alternative station with a little bit of everything. And whatever the hell this is.
1: Throw in a weird animal noise.
0: Louisville's Alt-1051.
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0: It's the Greg B. Harrell Show. So I'm on the station 7 to midnight. Yeah, every weekday evening on Alt 105.1, you'll find me. Now, they say the radio station's building is haunted, but when the ghosts show up, they just see how pale I am and assume I'm already working the place. So we're good. It's the Greg B. Harrell Show. Last hour, we talked about how much the average musician in North America makes an hour, $31.92 on average. Okay, but in what city do musicians make the most money? Because if that's the average, some city's got to be leading the pack, right? You betcha. San Jose. Yeah. The average musician in San Jose earns $56.64 per hour. San Jose is a bit of a music town that people don't think about.
1: Mm-hmm.
0: So obvious when you think about it. San Jose itself is so melodic. San Jose.

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1: 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And hold on, I wrote it down here. We are going to the phones.
2: I work at a restaurant, so when I drive home from work, you're the guy I listen to.
1: Really? Wow, I don't even listen to me. All the time, I'm like, Greg, we got this. Then I'm like, no, we probably don't.
2: Man, but it sounds like you only listen to or, like, you talk to people who are, like, really stoned or drunk.
1: Yeah, my parents do call the show too often. 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

0: 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It's full of content and full of content. The forthcoming one-liner on the Greg B. Harrell Show is brought to you by DraftKings. 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
1: Hello, is this Greg?
0: Well, I appreciate you trying to cover up the fact that you clearly forgot my last name there, but yeah, it is.
1: Good. I'm just calling to say I like your voice on your show.
0: Well, thank you. I have a voice like butterscotch, and I'm just as awkwardly sticky.
1: And I'm calling from Hawaii, and I'm listening to you all the time. So,
0: you're calling from Hawaii? Well, can I get you to prove that you're calling from Hawaii?
1: Yes.
0: All right. Hold the phone up in the air.
1: Okay.
0: Yep, that sounds like Hawaii, all right. I knew that would get an aloha ha ha out of you.
1: Very much.

Alt 105.1 has the Greg B. Harrell Show in the evening, 7 to midnight. It is groundbreaking radio. Quite literally, I've done irreversible damage to the building's structural integrity. It's the Greg B. Harrell Show. Let me ask you this question. What city in North America has the most expensive concert tickets? Well, they've studied this stuff, and I can tell you, it's Las Vegas. Yeah, in Sin City, you'll pay an average of $206 to see a show. Whew, gotta get a lot of cherries in a row to pay for that. What?

0: You smell that? Concert season is here. So, two things to remember. First, All 105.1 is your home for the Alt Summer Tour. 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Oh, and the second thing to remember this concert season, wear deodorant and avoid Carl.
1: That's three things.
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1: What back, bro?

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0: It's the Greg B. Harrell Show. It's Alt 105.1. You know, people call this show all the time. I know, I couldn't believe it either. I didn't even realize that level of desperation was possible.
1: Hey, man, how you doing, Greg B. Harrell?
2: I'm doing better than my parents expected. How are you doing?
1: I'm doing great, man. How are you doing?
2: Oh, we're already in repeats. You must be doing really great.
1: Yeah, we're just sitting here listening to your show. 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
2: Harass your ass sounds like a reality show waiting to be canceled.
1: Sure, man. 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
2: Say it, be it, same diff.
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2: So you've fallen in with the bad crowd, huh?

weekday evenings on Alt 105.1, it's the Greg B. Harrell Show. What? Why? It's the Greg B. Harrell Show, 888-760-1977. Well, I'm going to write my mental diary in moments. If you've never heard that before, a mental diary thought is the kind of thing that floats through your head where, if you said it out loud, people would be like, what? That's the kind of stuff you think about? You can tell me that stuff. It's fine. In fact, here's a mental diary thought I had not moments ago. Teach your kids about taxes while they're young by eating 35% of their ice cream.

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I say you look so fine that I really want to make you mine. 4, 5, 6, come on and get your kicks. 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

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I said, you look so fine that I really wanna make you mine. 4, 5, 6, come on and get your kicks. Now you don't need

0: 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I like to think of the program as the B-side of radio. Well, okay, maybe more the deep album cut of radio. Okay, well, maybe more the song they played live once, and I think I have it on an old bootleg somewhere, quality isn't that great, of radio. It's the Greg B. Harrell Show. I look so attractive in the right no light. I like to close every show by writing a little something in my diary. So here we go. Dear Diary, Greg B. Harrell here. In a way, whenever I vote on something, it's a vote of no confidence. Thanks for listening, everybody.
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When someone in Louisville says they'll be there in 15 minutes, ask which side of the Ohio River they're on first. Then play.

0: 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Oh boy, where to start? 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But now, we're playing a little bit of everything. 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

0: If we were a Taylor Swift album, and thank God we're not, we'd be in our everything era right now. Everything alternative for Louisville. Alt 105.1. You smell that? 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So, two things to remember. 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

0: right, where to start? 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
1: Hoochers will be at Andrew J. Brady in Cincinnati on September 30th, and we've got one last chance for you to go. 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

0: boy, where to start? We've been mad at our dads, super cringe, and even weathered our emo phase. 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

0: If you're hiking in the forest right now and our signal is super strong, congrats. 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

a lot of energy with me this morning. 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Anyway, if you're with me this morning at Alt-1051, it is early. Text me an emoji or a GIF, whatever you call them, anything. 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

Listen, there is a lawsuit in Colorado claiming that understaffed Dollar Tree stores have become a hunting ground for people publicly pleasuring themselves. Yep, it's all 105.1, and that was the actual phrase in the lawsuit. And hear me out, okay? Dollar Tree employees, they're already doing 17 jobs for one check, okay? Stop aisle 7. Song cannot be job number 18. I'm just saying.

high of 99 is insane. And then 100 for 3 days. GTFO. That's what I'm trying to do. It's Kenzie. More Music Mornings. Alt 105.1. Listen, where I'm from, it starts getting a little chillier. 100 degrees in September. We're supposed to be getting pumpkin spice lattes. What do you mean? And you're like, pumpkin spice lattes. What kind of station am I listening to? One that likes things that taste good.

0: just realized how aggressive I sounded at the end of that. It's all 105.1. Yeah, I like a pumpkin spice latte, okay? And I always like my coffee cold. But listen, the most important thing that you need to take from that is just listening to me now and letting me remind you that at 7, I've got a keyword for you to text in for your chance to see the bleachers at Andrew J. Brady. So make sure you're listening.
1: 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Surprise.
0: Bleachers will be at Andrew J. Brady in Cincinnati on September 30th, and we've got one last chance for you to go. And even if you aren't as familiar with Bleachers as you should be, let me just say that this is a knockout, drag-out show that you will be thankful you went to, especially if you win from us. 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
3: A heat advisory remains in place across the region through Friday evening as we see highs in the mid to upper 90s for today, tomorrow, and on Friday. For your Thursday and Friday, we do see some isolated rain chances trying to come back then, but we'll get a better chance for showers and thunderstorms on Saturday. From the Wave News Storm Tracking Team, I'm meteorologist Tawana Andrew.
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And by I mean we, Alt 105.1. 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

The FBI has loosened some automatic hiring disqualifiers. Salt 105.1, and the past behavior involving hiring sex workers, stealing from an employer, or even, you know, bestiality, that would now be reviewed individually instead of just automatically knocking someone out. And I just feel that LinkedIn is about to need a pretty aggressive additional information section. I'm just throwing that out there. Wait till you're announced.

0: 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Concert season is here. 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

0: You know, when we did the budgets for Alt-1051, we were forced to pick between signal strength and, well, bourbon. So at least we got our priorities straight.
1: Good thing we also stream at Alt-1051.com. You want some?

if you're going to Bourbon and Beyond, I can't wait to see you there. Another thing is, maybe you don't have tickets yet. We're giving you a chance to win them this weekend with JD. He is going to be out at DiOrio's Pizza and Pub from 5 to 7 on Sunday, okay? Your last chance to win these Bourbon and Beyond passes, as well as other, you know, alt stuff. But this is what you want. You want to come hang out with us. I know you do.

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And it's easy to enter. We got a keyword for you to text in. So here it is. It is LAST, L-A-S-T. 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

0: All right, listen. The FDA announced that a recall is that has involved more than 10,000 cases of tofu that may be contaminated with ink. Ink. Salt 105.1. Listen, I used to be vegan. I was vegetarian. I have eaten a lot of tofu in my life. Tofu already has to fight for respect every single day. And now we got someone out here just like manufacturing the HP printer cartridge flavor into it. Ugh, no. No, man, we can't eat anything.
1: Oh boy, where to start? 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It was never a phase. But now we're playing a little bit of everything. 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
2: Halfway there, Louisville. We're starting off with a slow spot here on the westbound lanes at the Waterson, trying to get over to I-65. There are ramps to I-65 have activity, I believe, on the left shoulder. You're getting through here, but you'll need to be careful because there's a lot of work for this crash. 65, a little sluggish northbound toward Crittenden Drive as you get in toward the 65 Central Corridor lane restrictions. Now, southbound I-65 down to the Snyders, got a stall on the right shoulder. Snyder eastbound past I-65, a stall here to the side, too. I'm Libby Kay with 502 Traffic.
3: A heat advisory remains in place for today with highs in the upper 90s with that heat index between 100 and 105 for the afternoon. For tonight, clear skies as temperatures fall down into the 70s. Tomorrow, still sunny and hot with highs approaching 100 degrees. From the Wave News Storm Tracking Team, I'm meteorologist Tawana Andrew.
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yesterday, I thought that the headline was satire, but it wasn't. It's all 105.1, and Google Maps now shows Lake Ontario as Lake America for the U.S. You know, Trump made that happen, and Canadians, they still see Lake Ontario, of course. But I think that iPhones haven't flipped over yet to Lake America, because my phone is still showing Lake Ontario. So if you've got an Android, does yours show Lake America? I'm just curious. Text me. If you can, screenshot it. Not that I don't believe you. I just don't have that phone, and I don't have Google Maps, so sue me. Anyway, text me, 502-795-1105.

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1: All week, I'm giving you your last chance to win your way in to Andrew J. Brady in Cincinnati on the 30th so you can see the bleachers, dude. It's going to be a great show. I'm super excited for you to win. And we are going to have, you know, we're gonna push it through Labor Day weekend as well. But you do have a chance with me every day at 7 this week. So make sure you're listening.

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1: Hell no. 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Salt 105.1. A doctor in Virginia woke up to a bat trying to burrow between her lips. Try to get in her mouth. No. No, no, no. That bat, it thankfully tested, you know, negative for rabies. But listen, we got bats that fly out of our chimney. They're up there. They can't get through the flu. And I know they can squeeze through. They can't. Okay? They've been living up there every summer for a few years. So it's fine. Someone's going to text me and be like, do you know that all that bat poop that's probably in there is making you sick? Is it? Is it? Is that why my back hurts? Because if it is, then I'll do something about it. But no, yeah, I probably wouldn't ever go to sleep again if I woke up one day to a bat trying to get into my mouth. No.

When you leave for work for the day and you have pets, do you leave the TV on? More Music Mornings, Alt 105.1. We leave the TV on, and it depends on what might be on, right? Sometimes it's Bluey, sometimes it's something else on the Disney Channel. But sometimes when I come home, I see that my wife let the dogs watch Law & Order SVU all day. Reruns. And then I just don't like that. They're not humans. They're not little kids, but I just still feel like they don't need to be exposed to that. But anyway, what do you have your pets watch when you're gone? Text me, 502-795-1105.

0: the day of labor. It's almost day to celebrate your mother for labor. Anyway, it's all 105.1. No, it is almost Labor Day. This weekend kind of, it feels like, for me, I'm so used to Labor Day being the official end of summer. But when you're in the depths of heat hell, summer lasts until it tells you it's done. Like, north? Mm-mm. It's just done. It's just the wind changes, the leaves change quick. It's done and over with. Mm-mm. 100 degree weather? I'm not into it.
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3: Plan for I-71 delays, heavy northbound ones trying to get up in toward Buckner. Crash just before LaGrange Road. Now has one left lane squeezing by, but all lanes were stopped. And it looks like some southbound heavy onlooker slowdowns too. So LaGrange Road does look like it's a little heavier right now. Ballardsville Road may serve you even better, honestly. Watterson westbound's ramp to southbound I-65. Tractor trailer accident cleanup continues. I think you're getting by here very slowly on the right side. I'm Libby Kay with 502 traffic.
4: A heat advisory remains in place across the region through Friday evening as we see highs in the mid to upper 90s for today, tomorrow, and on Friday. For your Thursday and Friday, we do see some isolated rain chances trying to come back then, but we'll get a better chance with showers and thunderstorms on Saturday. From the Wave News Storm Tracking Team, I'm meteorologist Tawana Andrew.
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0: 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I'm Kenzie. I'm out of here for the day. I'm going to go try to stay cool. And you do the same thing. Okay? Stay cool today. 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And don't forget to tell your dog I said hi.
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3: Still trying to upright and remove the tractor-trailer involved in this crash that keeps the westbound Watterson ramp to southbound I-65 closed. Westbound Watterson is sluggish as you're coming over toward Poplar level, so you may want to take that north. Even Newburgh Road seems to be a bit heavier right now. We got a new crash northbound I-65 approaching Grade Lane. Reports the center lane is blocked. It is pretty jammed up on the approach. Major crawl northbound 71. Only the left lane gets by as you're approaching LaGrange Road with the crash. Crestwood is packed with additional volume. I'm Libby Kay with 502 Traffic.
4: A heat advisory remains in place for today with highs in the upper 90s with that heat index between 100 and 105 for the afternoon. For tonight, clear skies as temperatures fall down into the 70s. Tomorrow, still sunny and hot with highs approaching 100 degrees. From the Wave News Storm Tracking Team, I'm meteorologist Tawana Andrew.
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my equipment. An auditory trick. The boot that begs to be licked. I am the tarmac. I'm the pilot. I'm the flight path. Can't

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Now you do what they told you. 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

Salt 105.1. I was looking at Louisville's concert calendar, and next Tuesday, Iroquois has Blues Traveler, Gin Blossoms, and Spin Doctors on the same bill. That's not a concert lineup. That's what happens when you reach into your parents' CD binder and just grab the first three CDs. Which, by the way, I was in traffic the other day, and I saw somebody's CD binder hanging from their sun visor, and I was touched.

0: 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Our signal kind of sucks.
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0: Hey, this is Alt 105.1, but you knew that already. My name is JD, and this Sunday, you have the opportunity to come out and hang out with me, eat some pizza, and win Bourbon and Beyond tickets. We're going to be at DiOrio's Pizza and Pub in Prospect from 5 until 7. 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But come 5 o'clock, you're going to have the opportunity to get yourself in to win Bourbon and Beyond tickets. 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
3: Working a few accidents around town along with one structure fire you're going to find on Hill Street, right at 2nd Street, just on the east side of 65. Give yourself a couple of extra minutes to work your way through there. Speaking of 65, we have definitely got some slowdowns in between 64 and Waterson Expressway, so watch out for those. And road construction, 71 southbound in between 393 and 329, you're going to find the right lane closed down. I'm Andy Bass with 502 Traffic.
4: Will stay sunny and hot this afternoon. Highs jump back into the upper 90s. A heat advisory remains in place because we could see afternoon heat index values between 100 and 105 degrees. We try to cool off tonight as lows fall down into the 70s. From the Wave News Storm Tracking Team, I'm meteorologist Tawana Andrew.
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All 105.1, you remember that time they said that AI was going to make everything so much more efficient? Well, a new workplace study has discovered something anybody who's argued with an AI chatbot may recognize. I have argued on several occasions. Apparently, we're spending a whole lot of time, AI is supposed to save us, fixing AI. Bamboo HR said workers in its survey spent the equivalent of about 20 workdays a year troubleshooting errors and messing with prompts. So what's the technology at your job that allegedly saves time but absolutely does not? I'll start Teams and Zoom meetings.

just an incredible album from Daft Punk. Pharrell is on that one. This is Alt 105.1 on MJD. This Sunday, I will be at Diorio's Pizza and Pub in Prospect from 5 to 7. You should come out. Have dinner. They've got pizza, and it's pretty good. And I've got Bourbon and Beyond tickets, and those are pretty good. So you've got two good things that make one enormously good thing, awesome thing. Come see us this Sunday.

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Bleachers will be in Cincinnati with their Forever Tour. And Kinsey's got tickets to that very show. You got to wake up tomorrow morning, I don't know, around 6:50 or so. 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But you got to be listening to win, man. That's how it works. 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

Alt 105.1. Well, you know what? I know you've got streaming services, and I'm not gonna trash them. We all have them, but that streaming service isn't telling you about how hot it is in Louisville right now. 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

0: Hot 105.1, that's new music from Sam Fender. It's called Rain Me In. It's one of my favorites. I'm JD. So today is one of those little days where walking outside feels like you've accidentally opened an oven. We're flirting with 100 degrees. The heat advisory is up, and JCPS has canceled outdoor practices and competitions today and tomorrow. It's one of those days where if somebody says, hot enough for you, you legit want to punch them in the mouth. Don't do that, because violence is never the answer. So I'm curious, what's your cutoff? At what temperature can somebody invite you to an outdoor event and your answer is just automatically no? Let me know at 502-795-1105. What is your cutoff? What temperature is your cutoff to say, I'm not doing that outside with you?
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3: Bleachers will be at Andrew J. Brady in Cincinnati on September 30th, and we've got one last chance for you to go. And even if you aren't as familiar with Bleachers as you should be, let me just say that this is a knockout, drag-out show that you will be thankful you went to, especially if you win from us. 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
3: The heat wave continues today. Expect highs in the upper 90s, but will feel like closer to 103 degrees. A heat advisory will continue from today through Friday as this dangerous heat lingers. From the Wave News Storm Tracking Team, I'm meteorologist Tawana Andrew.
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And if you, too, are excited about Foo Fighters at Bourbon and Beyond, well, then you should probably be at DiOrio's Pizza and Pub this Sunday from 5 to 7. I will be there with your opportunity to win tickets to Bourbon and Beyond. 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

0: boy, where to start? 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But now, we're playing a little bit of everything. 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

0: 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I wish they'd do the same for bots. So some systems now can estimate age from account behavior. Others are using things like video selfies. 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I absolutely would not. And if it comes to that, if it comes between me, TikTok, and my ID, I'm sorry, I'm just getting off the app.
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3: We'll stay sunny and hot this afternoon. Highs jump back into the upper 90s. A heat advisory remains in place because we could see afternoon heat index values between 100 and 105 degrees. We try to cool off tonight as lows fall down into the 70s. From the Wave News Storm Tracking Team, I'm meteorologist Tawana Andrew.

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For the longest time, I thought he was saying a loaded gun complex, cock it and pull it. He's saying a loaded God complex, cock it and pull it, which adds a whole new dimension to that song. Makes it a little bit more, I don't know, what's the word I'm looking for? Profound. This is Alt 105.1. I'm JD. An equally profound song. It's Phoenix in 1901.

No, if you're one of those people that make dinner plans this early in the week for like Sunday, you might want to change those plans and come join me at DiOrio's Pub, Pizza and Pub, sorry, this Sunday from 5 to 7. I'm going to be there with your opportunity to win tickets to Above and Beyond. 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

Alt 105.1. I just recently started going to the gym, and there's this. It just sucks, you know, when you start going. I'm through this several times now because that first time you're like really sore, and then the gym rats are like, "No, dude, it's so much better after the soreness. 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I can't go up and down stairs. I feel like I'm gonna die, but I will be back at the gym. This might take me a couple weeks. Bear with me.

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1: 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We're giving away one last chance to win weekend passes to Bourbon and Beyond with Alt 105.1. 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
0: A little of this. And a little of that. And I come around. Louisville's alternative.

1051, people keep saying there's a song by this young lady called Ribs that is just, it'll just destroy you. 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

0: This is Alt 105.1, and that's Miles Smith, Hold Me in the Dark. It's new music, and I really like that. My name is JD. This Sunday, 2 hours of my day will be devoted to making sure you have something good to eat, some tasty beverages in your belly, and concert tickets in your hand. I've got Bourbon and Beyond tickets, and we're going to be at DiOrio's Pizza and Pub in Prospect from 5 to 7. Go ahead and put that in your phone as a reminder so that you can come out, enjoy some tasty food, and quite possibly win the tickets you've been pining for Bourbon and Beyond.
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4: The heat wave continues today. Expect highs in the upper 90s, but will feel like closer to 103 degrees. A heat advisory will continue from today through Friday as this dangerous heat lingers. From the Wave News Storm Tracking Team, I'm meteorologist Tawana Andrew.
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Well, you know him, you love him. And if you're lucky, you can have the chance to meet him one day. His name is Greg B. Harrell. He is coming in next, right here on Alt 105.1.

0: 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Saying things with a smile is a key to success in radio. 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
1: Have you lived here your entire life?
2: 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I actually moved from Utah.
1: I've never been to Utah, so sell me on the state. What's the best thing that they have?
2: Let me see. 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
0: For those just tuning in, we are eagerly awaiting the best thing in Utah.
2: You know, man, I don't know.
1: Ah, come on. There's got to be something.
2: I guess Denny's.
1: What?
2: Denny's. Yeah, they got Denny's. They're pancakes, man.
1: Oh, you mumbled something.
2: Pancakes,
1: yeah. Well, flapjack's not the only F word I'm thinking of.
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0: Here's the thing. Spiders are misunderstood. We shouldn't be afraid of them because they're actually afraid of us, and they do so much good. I genuinely try to help spiders be safe.
1: Dude, I am the same. My mother's an arachnophobe, but I save them any chance I can.
0: Yeah, that's great. In fact, I help every spider I find, and I'll carry them to an area where they can make a nice place to live. Seriously.
1: You want to give the spider a nice new home.
0: Yes, yeah. Beautiful spot with a white picket fence waiting for them to spin some silk artwork. Can I say something to you? I appreciate that you are the way you are and you help spiders.
1: I really appreciate that you are as well, and I appreciate your show.
0: Well, that last part sounds like you made it up as you were talking.
1: It does, doesn't it? Well, I meant it.
0: I don't need 8 spider eyes to spot the trickery here. What a tangled web you weave.
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0: 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And whatever the hell this is.
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0: 7 to midnight right here on Alt 105.1. It's the Greg B. Harrell Show. You can expect mild amusement, hot takes, and other emotions based on Taco Bell sauce packet flavors. It's the Greg B. Harrell Show. We talk weird music stuff that other radio shows don't talk about. And this is kind of weird and kind of cool at the same time. What is the best city for live music? Well, they've studied this and they've found that Austin, Texas is the tops. And here's why. Austin offers 6.7 live music venues per capita and 9 music festivals a year, which is 2 times more than the average for any other North American city. Oh, plus, the Turtle Pond. Anyone not listening in Austin should look it up. It's a treasure.
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0: It's the Greg B. Harrell Show on Alt 105.1. Yeah, people call the station. Oh, which is good, because if the station called people, it will have become sentient and we're all doomed.
1: Okay, so what do you eat when you get the munchies?
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1: 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What is your go-to snack?
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1: Ketchup and bread.
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1: 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I cannot wait for your Netflix documentary.
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0: 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What? Why? It's the Greg Beharrell Show at Greg Beharrell Twitter, Instagram, Greg Beharrell Show Facebook, Greg Beharrell TikTok, and YouTube. Sport coat is false advertising. I was sweating like crazy on the court.
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8: 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But what you don't know is that you can get 10 of them for just $1.99 with purchase through the in-app offer. Yup, 10 crispy nugs with your favorite sauce for under $2. Finally, my $2 bill will have a purpose. Oh wait, I forgot this offer's in the Wendy's app. Well, never mind, $2 bill, go back to being completely useless once again. 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

I said, are you gonna be my girl? It's one, two, three, take my hand and come with me, because you look so fine that I really wanna make you mine. I said, you look so fine that I really wanna make you mine. 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Now you don't need money with a face like that, do ya?